There we are with the contribution Opal by Progeny Minus One for the second volume of Color Pulse. Best to visit YouTube featuring two full album videos of these and where you can find links to learn more or fetch a copy of one or both albums.

Wayfarers are next, also with a compilation this time around named Records Sample Volume 2. As the name suggests, it presents tracks from the great collection of their releases, one of them being by Interstellar Data Unit, where the album is crossing the heliopause from a year ago. It's actually the opener of that album, so you will get tonight Earth Orbiting Platform.

You listened to the contribution by Interstellar Data Unit to Wayfarer Records Sample Volume 2, a release to be found on their Bandcamp page or website with more information and purchase options. Some self-releases are next, first up being the light album by Mike Kars from Canada. This time publishing as Lone Wart, you get music from his Paradox of Silken Stars, which contains 7 tracks between 6 and 10 minutes with the finest in space music. From the bunch, I picked Unblinking Cosmic Gaze for tonight.

from the depth of the universe, painted in sound by Loneward on Paradox of Silken Stars. Check out his Bandcamp page to listen in or purchase this fine release.

music from the American continent is next with our next and well-known guest Steve Roach. On his newest album, Entering Elysium, he is together with Serena Gabriel unfolding their oral universes. Here we have five tracks of theirs, which are about 12 to 21 minutes each. And for tonight, I picked the shortest one, which is the title track.

still in the real world, or were we entering Elysium with Steve Roach and Serena Gabriel? An album best to be found at Steve's Bandcamp page as a Name Your Price release, for now at least. Fresh and new sounds are up next with a musical guest to new to Sunday as well, Cirque. Behind the project is François Rousseau from France, who provides us with his Fading, an EP released earlier this year with 6 rather short tracks, so this is a quickie for tonight. In comes the sound of his with Stellar Waltz.

here with Jake Suffer and Brent Karmer, who are locals to the label. Imaginary Rooms is their debut album that got released end of February, which is all about space. And for tonight, we will dive into their room with a view.

fascinating deep dive into the world of Jake Soffer and Brent Carmer within their imaginary rooms. As mentioned, you will get this fine album via Project Records. Check their website for more.

there we are at the end of tonight's edition already. One track remaining to enjoy. This one is by Angie C224, not unknown to regular listeners, a musician from Frankfurt, Germany. And the single I present to you is final song for tonight. It will lead us into the void. Okay, folks, that's all the sound of space that fit into our weekly 60 minutes of time. I hope you enjoyed your stay and will be back for more and completely different experiences soon. Until then, I wish you well, stay or be safe, take care, and enjoy listening to ambient and electronic music like you will get in best quality as closer tonight with Into the Void by NGC 224. Good night, one and all.

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You are tuned into Star's End. I'm your host for Star's End. My name is Chuck VanSile. Here in the WXPN studio, every Saturday night into Sunday morning, from 1 until 6 a.m. Thanks very much for tuning in and for listening with me throughout this evening and into this morning.

Well, this opening segment of Star's End will include a great many new releases from the space music genre. And the sound field will range quite dramatically throughout this opening segment, traversing many different genres and styles and generations. Coming up during this segment, we'll hear a track from the new release by Steve Roach collaborating with Sarina Gabriel. It's called Entering Elysium. But the program begins with a track by Shape Navigator. That's an electronic musician from the UK named Peter Coit. Has a recent album out called Journal. From that, we'll hear the track Suspicion, opening up Star's End tonight.

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I'm your host for Star's End. My name is Chuck Van Zyl. And we just heard a track from the recent release by Steve Roach collaborating with Serena Gabriel. Their new one is out on Project Records. It's called Entering Elysium. And from that, we heard the longest track, In the Garden. That came out of an album that helped Star's End live up to its category in the album.

new release is called Salix, and we heard their track With the Red Dawn. And that came out of a piece called Diode by Francois Cotter from an album entitled Fuse. And that came out of a collaboration called How to See, Know, and Fall. That's the trio of Brian Shankar. Oh, sorry, I thought it was a trio. It's Brian Shankar Adler and Jesse Stiles collaborating on this album called Ecologies that's been recently released. And we heard their track, Didintum Nastume. And the program began with Shape Navigator. That's an electronic musician from the UK named Peter Coit, releasing music on the Coastal Electronauts label. They recently had very interesting anthology released. But now we have this solo album by Peter under the name Shape Navigator. It's called Journal. And from that we heard the piece Suspicion. And you can read my review of Journal by Shape Navigator on the update page of the Star's End website. That's at www.starsend.org. Click on Update, you'll find my review as well as a link back to the artist website and the label. And also, this label had a special video commissioned for one of the tracks, and so that's embedded in this webpage. So I have an interesting program note for you. Coming up this Thursday, WXPN will be presenting a 24-hour all-vinyl day. And this is a repeat or their second annual event. I think they did one last year, but was not 24 hours. And so that means midnight this Thursday until midnight the next day, XPN will be spinning all vinyl rather than CDs or sound files. It's actually reminds me of when I first started here at XPN, where every day was all vinyl day back in 1980. Anyway, I'm privileged to be kicking off this special day of broadcast for WXPN, so that means this Thursday at midnight, that means Wednesday night, I'll be coming down here with as many albums, as LPs as I can find and carry. And from midnight till 6, I'll be playing a range of music. Basically, I'll be playing everything that I'd like to hear off from my record collection. So it won't just be space music. It'll be a variety of tracks from the 70s when I was avidly buying these albums, these LPs. So I don't want to say it's going to be a Highs in the 70s edition of the vinyl, all vinyl day, but that is what most of my record collection consists of. So we'll see what happens. I hope you'll be up on Wednesday night, Thursday morning, to see how it goes and to wish me well while I'm here on the air all night at XPN until the morning show, when I guess Kristen Curtis will, or whoever is hosting the morning show that day, will be picking it up, or I'll be handing off to them, and they'll be going on throughout all day until midnight Thursday night. So I'm looking forward to that. Oh, and if you can read about this on XPN's website. That's xpn.org, and at least at the moment, there is a link on the homepage to the news about the All Vinyl Day with complete details. So coming up during this set, we'll hear a track by Otal.

who is coming to play in Philadelphia on September 12th, 2026 at the Gatherings Concert Series. Recently, Otal has released an album called Gyota, and we'll hear a track from that coming up during this segment of Star's End, but we start off with a recent release on the Bathysphere Records label called Dive 2. Sonoluminescence. This is by an outfit called Brass, Clouds, Fog, Net, and Volcanic Pinnacles, with the track Phosphor Signals.

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I'm Chuck Van Zyl, your host for Star's End. And in the background, this is Steve Roach from his solo album, Sentient Being. And we're listening to the track Angels at Rest. Right before this, a recent release on the Home Normal label called How to Make Sense of Downtime. It's by Will Bolton and David Cordero. And we heard their track Early Afternoon. And before that, a track from an anthology called Bouquet Sauvage, which features tracks by various ambient artists, including Robert Davies. And we heard his track Lustrous Shadows, which came out of Eric Volo from his most recent album, Snow Tides. That's out on the Project Records label. We heard Glacial Veil from that. Architects of Existence, also in that set, from a new release on, well, recently released album called Fragments of Existence. That's out on Carpe Sono Records, and from that we heard Railroad River Crossing. Utal, before that, the electronic musician from Iceland, and a new release called Gjóta. Really excellent album. We heard Skaffel from that recent release. And Utal will be coming to Philadelphia to perform at The Gathering's concert series on Saturday, September 12th. And following that event, he'll be here in the Star's End studio playing a live-to-air radio concert for us. So we're looking forward to meeting Oscar in September. That set also included music by Three Fields, the musician from the UK, Stephen Hassel. We heard part 8 from his album Electrified Lines, which came out of a collective or a trio or several musicians playing together. They call themselves Brass Clouds, Fog Net, and Volcanic Pinnacles, with a new album out on the Bathysphere Records label. It's called Dive 2 Sonoluminescence. Star's End continues now with a great album from, I think this album's from 1996. It's the debut Redshift album. So we'll start off this set with the title track, Redshift, here on Star's End.

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I'm your host for Star's End. My name is Chuck Van Zyl, and we just heard a track, a collaboration. The piece was called Route to Industrial Signatures, and it's on an album called Two Roads. That's by four electronic musicians, four space musicians: Brendan Pollard, Javi Canavas, Adrian Delente, and Michael Daniel. And just before that, Klaus Schulze from his album Continuum. I think that came out in 2007. And we heard a track entitled Sequencer from 70 to 07. And the set began with Redshift and the title track to their self-titled debut. Please see a playlist for this broadcast of Star's End on the website. That's at www.starsend.org. Once in the directory of playlists, look for 4526. That's the date of this broadcast. Looking ahead into this next set of music, it just includes two tracks. A really long track by Dream Sequence from a recent release called Rosal Pulse. And the set begins with an excerpt of a really long track. This one that's playing underneath is by Christina Roof. And we'll listen to an excerpt of her recent release, Blue Butterfly at Your Throat.

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My name is Chuck Van Zyl. I'm your host for Star's End, and we just heard quite a lengthy track, 38 minutes of space music by Dream Sequence, and the title track to the recent release, Rosol Pulse. And also in that set, a lengthy track by Christina Roof called Blue Butterfly at Your Throat, but we only heard about half of that extended track. Coming up in this set ahead of us, as you might have heard, this year is the 50th anniversary of Star's End. So it's actually quite difficult for me to remember back over all the years I've been host. I was not here at the beginning of the show's founding, but I was a listener almost right from the beginning, and eventually became a host, and I'm still on the air here today, some 46 years later for me. But the show is marking its 50th anniversary in 2026, and so I thought it's interesting to look at some of the music that was coming out back then. Most all of the space music and innovative music from back in the 70s still sounds like it's ahead of its time. So we'll hear some of they're just some of my favorite tracks from this era coming up during this segment of Star's End, including

You are tuned into Star's End, broadcasting live from public radio station WXPN in Philadelphia. In the background, we're listening to Steve Hillage from his 1979 ambient album, Rainbow Dome Music, and this is side two, Forever Rainbow. And before that, we heard a brief track, should be well known to everyone as one of the theme songs for the documentary Cosmos, hosted by Carl Sagan many years ago. The music is by Vangelis from his album Heaven and Hell, which came out on RCA Records back in 1975. And before that, we heard a couple tracks by Fripp and Eno, the first two tracks from their album Evening Star, also released in 1975 on Island Records. We heard Wind on Water and the title track, Evening Star. And that set began with Peter Michael Hamill from Colors of Time. We heard part one of that. Well, thanks very much for listening to Star's End. My name is Chuck Van Zyl. I'm your host. And I'll be back again next week and every Saturday night into Sunday morning from 1 until 6 a.m. here over the airwaves of WXPN. And actually, I'll be back on the air before that this Thursday, April 9th, 2026, here at WXPN. We'll be spinning vinyl for 24 hours. And it's a really great privilege for me to come here and hold down the overnight shift. So this Wednesday, I'll be bringing all my vinyl down to the radio station, and at midnight, I'll be ready to kick off the all-vinyl, 24-hour vinyl day here at WXPN. I hope you'll tune in, not just to my segment from midnight to 6 in the morning.

Join us for our usual three-hour set, where we celebrate the latest from an incredible lineup of artists. We've just finished clearing the backlog of promos from the last two extended editions, making room for 10 exciting new artists debuting on Sequences. This includes talented acts from the Argentine label Cyclical Dreams, Mind Meld and Midi Bitch, as well as brood dark stark ambient sounds on Winter Light. Immerse yourself in a wonderful mix of electronic and acoustic worlds, with the enchanting music of Igor Balaro. Experience the profound depth of Dub's chilling mirage, reflecting a grand artistic vision. Discover Eden Syndrome, an electronic ambient band that tells stories without words through stunning soundscapes, and check their creative videos on YouTube. Enjoy relaxing down-tempo chill-out tracks from Glint and Machiaka on Sign Music. We also highlight reflective and immersive ambient works by Rarest and Wreath on the Australian label Valley View Records. This issue is a musical journey through diverse and captivating sounds. Hope you enjoy it.

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Once a bridge of worlds. Dissolved into silence.

Mastermind.

from the mission.

I stand upon the mountaintop. I touch the hearts that never stop. I try to comprehend the power from silent stone to sensitive flower. I see it in primordial form, seen its colors, felt its warmth. And just to be the smallest part can bring me closer to your heart.

allow Universal of you to join in tonight for Sunday with me, Stefan. It is getting spicy tonight as we have a new topical edition focusing on the wide interstellar void. Kind of ambient, but even more ambient in sound, where we get started with a double release compilation. Here we have Color Pools in volumes 1 and 2, issued by Legacy of Thought. We start with the track of the first one, where we have Cosmic Cadence with his Amethyst.

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As the name suggests, it presents tracks from the great collection of their releases, one of them being by Interstellar Data Unit, where the album is crossing the heliopause from a year ago. It's actually the opener of that album, so you will get tonight Earth Orbiting Platform.

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music from the American continent is next with our next and well-known guest Steve Roach. On his newest album, Entering Elysium, he is together with Serena Gabriel unfolding their oral universes. Here we have five tracks of theirs, which are about 12 to 21 minutes each. And for tonight, I picked the shortest one, which is the title track.

still in the real world, or were we entering Elysium with Steve Roach and Serena Gabriel? An album best to be found at Steve's Bandcamp page as a Name Your Price release, for now at least. Fresh and new sounds are up next with a musical guest to new to Sunday as well, Cirque. Behind the project is François Rousseau from France, who provides us with his Fading, an EP released earlier this year with 6 rather short tracks, so this is a quickie for tonight. In comes the sound of his with Stellar Waltz.

Swirling stars seem all around, with a sound by Cirque taken from his album Fading, which is a private release you will find over on his Bandcamp page as Name Your Price as well.

that on is new music coming in via Project Records from Portland. So we are back in the US. More new names to the show. We get here with Jake Soffer and Brent Carmer, who are locals to the label. Imaginary Rooms is their debut album that got released end of February, which is all about space. And for tonight, we will dive into their room with a view.

fascinating deep dive into the world of Jake Soffer and Brent Carmer within their imaginary rooms. As mentioned, you will get this fine album via Project Records. Check their website for more.

are at the end of tonight's edition already. One track remaining to enjoy. This one is by Angie C. 224, not unknown to regular listeners, a musician from Frankfurt, Germany. And the single I present to you is final song for tonight. It will lead us into the void. Okay, folks, that's all the sound of space that fit into our weekly 60 minutes of time. I hope you enjoyed your stay and will be back for more and completely different experiences soon. Until then, I wish you well, stay or be safe, take care, and enjoy listening to ambient and electronic music like you will get in best quality as closer tonight with Into the Void by NGC224. Good night, one and all.

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1: It is our duty as human beings, no matter what our political persuasion, our religious preference, race, our nationality, to raise one unified voice of protest, of indignation.

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And with disco, we had heroes like Larry Levan, heroes like Frankie Knuckles. 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Not everyone understands house music. It's a spiritual thing.

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1: Welcome.

And you get really convincing at pretending you're okay. People just assume you are. It's like a lot of you thought there was nothing wrong with me when I first came out here. None of my friends, family, anyone knew anything was wrong with me until maybe a year and a half ago when I decided to tell them. I've been secretly living with dark thoughts and self-loathing for, you know, most of my adult life. And saying I'm fine and not addressing it and not letting anybody in is just a bad move, you know. And more, the things that have happened to me over the last year, the more I've sort of realised that it's like putting a plaster on a cancer, you're not dealing with anything. Last April was the worst time for me. I was living with a feeling I can't even describe, I still can't. I have to now, obviously. But if I was to choose one word, it'd be something like overwhelm. I remember lying in bed one morning, I was overwhelmed because I was trying to remember what feeling happy felt like. I couldn't remember. And I thought there's no point living if I can't actually remember how to be happy anymore.

really convincing you pretending you're okay. People just assume you are. It's like a lot of you thought there was nothing wrong with me when I first came out here. None of my friends, family, anyone knew anything was wrong with me until maybe a year and a half ago when I decided to tell them. I've been secretly living with dark thoughts and self-loathing for, you know, most of my adult life. And saying I'm fine and not addressing it and not letting anybody in is just a bad move, you know. And more, the things that have happened to me over the last year, the more I've sort of realised that it's like putting a plaster on a cancer, you're not dealing with anything. Last April was the worst time for me. I was living with a feeling I can't even describe, I still can't. I have to now, obviously. But if I was to choose one word, it'd be something like overwhelm. I remember lying in bed one morning, I was overwhelmed because I was trying to remember what feeling happy felt like. I couldn't remember. And I thought there's no point living if I can't actually remember how to be happy anymore.

batteries during the duration of the sheltering period, fall out in bed, people with sickness followed by death. We're advised to build all up shelters in the most low-intense central part of your home.

failure to do so will result in a surge death. 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

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You are tuned into Star's End. I'm your host for Star's End. My name is Chuck Van Zyl. Here in the studio every Saturday night into Sunday morning from 1 until 6 a.m. Thanks very much for tuning in and for listening throughout this evening and into this morning. Coming up on this opening set of Star's End, we'll hear a number of new releases. Including a new one from Jeff Pierce. It's called Skyward. Just came out the other day. And so that'll sound really good coming up during this, later on during this set of music. But we start off with a new album by D-Time. That's the musician Mark Schepper. And he has a new one out on the Cyclical Dreams label. Actually, he has quite a few new releases out, as he puts them out quite frequently on his own, but this one is called Night Woven, and it's out on the Cyclical Dreams label just a week or so ago. So we'll start off with a track by D-Time. The piece is called Night Dawn, here on Star's End.

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My name is Chuck Van Zyl. I'm your host for Star's End, and I'll take a moment now to go over the playlist for the opening segment of this broadcast. Closing out that hour, we heard a track by Matthew Florenz from a new release called Funicular Prism. We heard the short track Curious Insects, which came out of a really beautiful piece by Jeff Pierce, a long-form guitar piece by Jeff from a new album called Skyward. And that piece was called Rain This Morning, which was preceded by Miguel Otero from a new release called Faint Glow out on No Ray Records. We heard Light Filled. And the trio Sus before that, that's Bob Holmes, Pat Irwin, and Jonathan Gregg. And their new one is called Counting Sunsets. It's out on Northern Spy. And we heard a short track called Sunset 2, which came out of a beautiful piece by Jolanda Maletta. Her new release is called Oceanine. It's out on a label called the Beacon Sound, and we heard the track Heartsea. And this album consists of 11 tracks based around vocalizations. And each track, Jolanda collaborated with a different vocalist. It's just a beautiful record. You should check out my review on the update page of the Star's End website. That's at www.starsend.org. Click on update, you'll find my review, as well as a link to another review I did about an album that Jolanda Maletta was involved in. But also there are links back to the artist and the label website. And back to the playlist, also in that set, Thanico from the Kraten Tapes extended version. This is actually not a, well, it's some sort of a new release. It originally came out on the Syngate Records label and now has been reissued by Thanico through their Bandcamp with extra tracks. So from that we heard Arianda's Thread. And the program opened with D-Time. That's the musician Mark Schepper. And a new album out on Cyclical Dreams. It's called Night Woven. And from that we heard the track Midnight Dawn. Well, we have another set of new releases coming up during this next segment, starting off with Vapor Scan and the title track to the album Vector Collapse, here on Star's End.

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I'm your host for Star's End. My name is Chuck Van Zyl. I'm taking a moment now to go over the tracks that we have been listening to during the last segment. Closing out that set, we heard a piece by Paco Vescovi from the album Carvada, recently released on the Microosmos label. We heard EMI Part 2, which came out of one of two new releases by Brendan Pollard. We heard Grids from the album Lost Volume 1. Last week we heard a track from Lost Volume 2 by Brendan. And that came out of a movie soundtrack. This film actually came out last year. It's called We Bury the Dead. But the soundtrack was released in January of this year, several months after the movie came out. So we heard the track RV Wake, and that soundtrack was composed by Clark. Plant 43 before that from the album Spells for Warding Off Evil. That's a recent release on a somewhat new label. The label is called Silver Threads. And I think this is the third of three albums out on this label. We heard Behind the Scene by... We heard Resisting Infernal Gravity by Plant 43, which came out of Seafield. The new album on Warp Records is called Saul Hurts.